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How's the castle built of people you pretend to care about? Just what you wanted. 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Sometimes when I close my eyes, 6 months of torture you sold to some forbidden paradise. I loved you truly. 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

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I'm doing 90 on the freeway. Hey Slim, I drank a fifth of vodka. You dare me to drive? You know the song by Phil Collins, In the Air of the Night, about that guy who

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Well, gotta go, I'm almost at the bridge now. Oh shit, I forgot, am I supposed to send this shit out?

0: Los 40, más música sin comerciales.
1: Hi, I'm Bibi Rexha and you're listening to Los 40, the concert radio station.